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1: You are listening to Weekend Breakfast on Triple J with me, Sam Lane. 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Another verified fact, I just played a song by a role model called Harmony, which was very beautiful and soothing. A nice little Saturday morning song for you. I affirm that. We do have weekend affirmations coming up in just over 10 minutes. There is a little theme today. It's been a bit of a heavy week, like a lot of, beloved celebrities passing away, the news cycle as well. So if you have an affirmation for the week, 0439 757 555. Text me. If you haven't done it before, just stick around. You can just follow along. And I think I need those affirmations because I just went to make myself a coffee in the little break just then when the news was on. Will was doing the news and I was like, oh, great. I'm going to have a coffee. It's fantastic. Filled it up with just regular tap water. We have like a zip tap. And so I filled it up and I went to take a sip and it was just kind of like lukewarm, which is somehow worse than like anything else. Like at least if it was fully cold, I could pretend I'm having a cold brew moment. But it was just like lukewarm and I had to run it back. So clearly I'm still waking up. And I think, you know what I thought when I was making my coffee and I was lukewarm and awful? I thought, that's not fair. And so to celebrate, I'm playing the Lily Allen song, Not Fair. I've done it again. Triple J. He treats me well.

0: 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This is the slop.
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Triple J Weekend Breakfast. That's the brand new Leica version from Becca Hatch covering Sade, Smooth Operator. Before that, TK Mainzer with Romanticize. And at the top, Lily Allen with Not Fair. It's 8:20. It's time for Weekend Affirmations. If you're new here, this is the part of the show where I give you some affirmations for your weekend to start on the right foot and to stand in your power and carry these throughout the weekend, maybe throughout the week if you're feeling indulgent. As always, you can send in your affirmations on 0439757555. Angie and Mianjin has already sent one in. Have a little breathe. And another one from Anonymous. I will stop getting upset about dumb shit. Affirm. Okay, without further ado, today's affirmations. Yummy soups will find me. Long queues are afraid of me. I am outside. The rest is still unwritten. I will pet a dog. I will pet multiple dogs. And this last one is actually not from me. It's from the late, great Dolly Parton. And whenever you're going through a tough time, just imagine Dolly saying, I will always love you. And I think after this big week when so many icons have passed away, we should play some Dolly Parton. I will always love you. Text your name and affirm.

It's Triple J Weekend Breakfast with me, Sam Lane. Right there, Dewey Ram with Used To, OK Lou in the middle, and at the top, Dolly Parton with I Will Always Love You, part of our weekend affirmations. Affirm, I will always love you. People texting in 0439757555 to affirm. Affirmation, I will stop getting upset about dumb shit. That was one that was sent in earlier. Ash has affirmed, about to walk into yoga. Sarah affirming. Clint in Nui affirming. His affirmation is, I will finish work in Newcastle and make it to Coffs Harbour in time for the short window for Bib Collection for the half marathon tomorrow. Whew, bit of a mouthful, that one, but I still respect it as an affirmation. You can text your name and affirm to claim these affirmations and send in your own 0439 75

0: 7555. I've got Will Howard Evans here with me, ready to do some news. Will, do you affirm that you're about to do the news?
1: I affirm I'm about to do the news. Hopefully, well.
0: I affirm and claim.
1: I claim. The number of Australians missing after the Nepal-Tibet flooding has jumped by 3 to 41. At least 584 people have died after the devastating flash floods, with more than 2,000 missing. The US says it's taking action against one of Egypt's biggest banks for doing business with Iran. It's cancelling access to the US financial system for Bank Misr branches in the United Arab Emirates. The US has slapped harsher sanctions on Iran and any company associated with the country as it tries to force Iran to end the war. The body of Norway's King Harald has been taken from the hospital where he died on Friday to the Royal Palace in Oslo. Thousands of people have lined the streets of the capital to pay their respects. He was a popular king, reigning for more than three decades. In basketball, the Australian Boomers have thrashed Syria 123-64 in their World Cup Asian qualifier in Manila. Australia controlled the game from the opening tip, hitting an impressive 14 three-pointers and forcing Syria into 27 turnovers. And in the AFL, a miss after the siren saw the Western Bulldogs hold on against Collingwood in their first ever wildcard final.
0: Yes, so I had the privilege of watching this live, like coming out of the gig I was at, caught the last 5 minutes. It was absolutely crazy. So first of all, the wildcard round, for people who don't know, this is a new thing this year. Can you tell us what it's about?
1: Yeah, you're right. So it's a new postseason knockout stage that replaces the old pre-finals bye week between the end of the home and away season and the final series. Teams finishing from 7th to 10th place play sudden death matches, 7th place hosting 10th place, 8th place hosting 9th place. The two winning teams move on to take on the 7th and 8th seeds in the finals while the losers are eliminated. It's designed to keep more teams alive and the ladder race intense right until the very end. Last night we saw the Bulldogs and Collingwood face off, and Melbourne will play Carlton tonight.
0: Yeah, it's an interesting one. There's 18 teams in the comp, and so now the 10 make the finals as opposed to the 8. So my mate last night at the pub, who was a Collingwood supporter, was like, on one hand, cool that there's a bit of jeopardy. On the other hand, I feel like we don't really deserve to be here.
1: Interesting one.
0: So it was a pretty good way to kick off the new kind of format with such an exciting game. But yeah, it was a bit kind of mixed.
1: Yeah, I feel like it definitely adds a bit of pressure to, you know, to this final series, and the sudden death element as well is always exciting. And last night was really dramatic. The Western Bulldogs surviving to defeat Collingwood by just 3 points in front of over 81,000 fans. The final score, 14-12-96 to the Bulldogs, and Collingwood 14-9-93. Collingwood forward Tim Membry had the ball in his hands as the final siren went and had the opportunity to win it, but missed his shot from directly in front, giving the Dogs the victory. I imagine that would have been pretty intense in the pub, Sam.
0: Oh, my God. It was so funny.
1: Oh, God. And the Bulldogs held a 21-point lead during the third quarter. Collingwood fought back right up until the end and then just fell short. So Marcus Bontempelli, outstanding for the Bulldogs, finishing with 32 disposals, 8 clearances and a goal. It was, it was really, really a tough game and a pretty amazing start to this final series as well.
0: Oh, my God. So, yeah, the kind of broader context around the last, like, 3 minutes of the game is we're crowded around a phone in the corner of this pub. And my friend Connor he's you know, diehard Pies supporter. He's sitting there, and about a minute to go, Dogs get an intercept and start just hoofing it forward just into space. And Connor's like, it's over.
1: It's over.
0: Like, it's done. It's not happening. And then the Pies get it back and miraculously through a chain of bucks get it to the goal. And then Memory shanks it. And my friend Isabel was like, touched Connor like on his chest. He was like, his heart is beating like 200 BPM.
1: It's actually like, it could send you into a coma. It was that stressful. And also, I just know from what you just said then about being in the pub around a phone that you are in Sydney and I am in Melbourne, because I can guarantee there would not be a pub in Melbourne where that wasn't blaring through the speakers and on a big
0: line.
1: TV.
0: And to make things worse for Collingwood supporters, sorry for the pylon, we have some breaking news.

0: We have some breaking news, which literally just broke. So Collingwood champion Scott Pendlebury will play for the Gold Coast next season after calling an end to his legendary career in the black and white for Collingwood. If this day could not get any worse for Pies
1: fans in shambles. Oh,
0: they have lost their superstar, Pendlebury. The Herald Sun reporting he is gone.
1: If the only way this could get worse is if they reported that Nick Daicos is going to Tasmania. That's all I'll say.
0: I've actually got some breaking news.
1: No. Just the truth is the bad news. Well, thanks so much, Will.
0: Yeah. I'm sorry, Pies fans.
1: You're sorry. We're very sorry. And I think this next song is very kind of valid right now. It's called Tough Love. Triple J.

0: NERD, She Wants to Move. Oldie but a goodie. For that, one's from Jem Casa Daily and Bugs, Tough Love. After a bit of kind of breaking news that Scott Pendlebury is going to the Gold Coast, and Tough Love, that song, I guess, was for the Pius fans. Here on Triple J Weekend Breakfast with me, Sam Wayne. A few more affirmations coming through on the text line, 0439 757555. Molly from Maitland affirming that spiders will not scare you. Molly's disassembling her cat enclosure and spiders keep scaring her. Ben in Albury, affirmation, I will not blame dumb people for dumb questions today. Have grace. It's everyone's first time living. That's what I say.
1: 1, 2, 3, 4.
0: This one from Grub. They're a band from Perth. Drought rock is how they describe themselves. This is a great track. Driving beat. If you like Amel and the Sniffers, you'll love these guys. Keep it locked, Triple J.

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Triple J Weekend Breakfast right there. Boy Soda with Chase Your Tail. Brigitte in Manly, loving it, loving it. 0439757555 is the number. Should you want to get in touch? Look, I mean, honestly, I'm still reveling in the high of low-key doing my first little bit of breaking news with the Scott Pendlebury story. I mean, even if you're not a fan of like AFL particularly, it's always kind of a crazy thing when someone who's been at a club for so long kind of leaves and is on like a random team for like 1 year before they retire. It just looks so, so out of place. It's pretty crazy. Like I think about the classic one from basketball is like Shaquille O'Neal playing on the Celtics, and it just looks wrong. It just looks completely wrong. I don't know. I find it very, very funny. And yeah, just feeling for people out there who are fans of sports teams, especially Collingwood. That's just a double dose. Getting knocked out of finals and then your best, like your club legend leaves. Anyway, let's play music now from Dominic Fike. Hopefully this will ease the pain for the Collingwood fans. News up next, then I've got the new Nina Jirachi Porter Robinson track, Triple J.

0: Hey there, it's Will Howard Evans with Triple J News. Rescue crews in Nepal and China are working to reach remote communities hit by flash flooding. Nearly 600 people have been confirmed dead and almost 2,500 are missing, including 41 Australians. Dr. Lauren Rawlins from Leeds University in the UK says satellites show a large glacier perched on a mountainside has given way, causing the flood and mudslide.
1: As well as potentially surrounding rock, bedrock may have also collapsed as well into the valley below. And then from this, we've had this forceful debris flow of water, rock, sediment.
0: Thousands of people have marched in Washington, D.C. to mark the I Have a Dream speech of Martin Luther King Jr. Here's John Lyons.
2: In what has become a yearly tradition to mark the famous 1963 speech by civil rights leader Martin Luther King Jr., thousands gathered at the Lincoln Memorial in Washington to mark a speech which called for equal rights for all Americans. But this year, there was also a focus on voting changes, which many believe will reduce the political representation of black communities.
0: Back home now, voting's underway in the Secret Harbour by-election in the south of Perth. Callum Lidlow has more.
3: 16 candidates are vying for the outer suburban seat, but all eyes will be on the struggle between One Nation and the Labor Party. The poll was triggered by the resignation of Labor Cabinet Minister Paul Papalia, who stepped down to care for an ill family member. Mr. Papalia held the seat by a comfortable margin of 11.5%, though that is down from the 31-point margin in the previous term. Labor are hoping to replace the veteran MP with Georgia Tree, a resource industry lobbyist and former federal staffer for the party. She's running against One Nation's Luke Hurtigan, a gym owner, in what's expected to be a tight contest.
0: Victorian Premier Ben Carroll has cancelled plans for a $134,000 statue honouring former Premier Daniel Andrews. The Victorian government's decided to end a policy which automatically builds a statue for premiers who have served more than 3,000 days in office. Mr. Carroll's ordered works on Dan Andrews' statue to stop immediately. And in tennis, Australian tennis player James Duckworth has retired hurt in his semi-final against Britain's Arthur Ferry at the Winston-Salem Open in the US state of North Carolina. The 34-year-old dropped the opening set 4-6, but was up 2-1 in the second when he was forced to stop due to a leg injury. Ferry will face Peru's Inangoso Buse in the final after the third seed defeated Frenchman Benjamin Bonzi. Triple J.

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1: It's Triple J Weekend Breakfast. You heard the man, and I am Sam Lane. And that was Nina Jirachi and Porter Robinson with their track, Wanna Cry. Porter Robinson was one of Nina Jirachi's formative influences growing up, his EDM music. And it must have been so crazy to collaborate together. And I saw on Instagram some concert footage of Nina playing that song out. And one of the largest, mosh pits I've ever seen opening up. She just extended the drop and told everyone to get back. And they all rushed in. I know it's, fun to mosh to, metal and punk music, but underrated to mosh to.

7555. If you missed it, I had a coffee mishap. Made myself a lukewarm coffee. Just poured from the tap. Didn't get the boiling water tap. So that's how my day is going, but we're on the up. We're on the up. I get to play you amazing music and have a great time. Let's start with one from Sydney band Stand Atlantic. This one's called Lucid, Triple J.

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1: Well, it's all in the room.

Triple J Weekend Breakfast with me, Sam Lane. At the top, you heard from Stand Atlantic, a bit of pop punk for you, that song Lucid. Then it was Somba, 12 to 12. Lime Garden with their song Cross My Heart. And right there, The Avalanches, Australia's Own, with Every Single Weekend featuring Jamie XX. And if you want to go and listen to The Avalanches' new album, well, I have good news for you. So they're releasing their record on the 16th of October. It's called No Bad Memories. But Double J is actually giving you the chance to win tickets to an exclusive listening party, taking over a venue in the heart of Melbourne. They're playing the record out in full on the 8th of September. Now, the eagle-eared above you would notice that this is 5 weeks ahead of the album's release. You're going to get in bright and early. So head to the Double J website and tell us in 25 words or less which Avalanches song best describes you. Entries close at 5 p.m. Friday, 4th of September, Australian Eastern Standard Time. But pretty cool, 5 weeks ahead. A lot of album launch and listening parties are like in the week, the day before. 5 weeks. You have 5 weeks to gloat to your friends if you're an Avalanches fan. So yeah, head to the Double J website. Check that out. Pretty, pretty cool initiative. I've been a bit of Jack Harlow for you guys right now. Just two saucy white boys chopping it up. I'm the other saucy white boy in this. Got a new one from Raven Lanae up next. Her fabulous record, Blue Island. Keep it locked, Triple J.

0: Vacations with Holy Grail from Newcastle, the Steel City. Before that, Raven Lanae with Saturday Night from her record Blue Island, a really cool record. Known, I think, historically, I would say pigeonholed as an R&B act, but really exploring more indie and rock stylings across that record. And at the top, Jack Harlow, First Class, all here on Weekend Breakfast Triple J with me, Sam Lane. But it's not just me, it's Will Howard Evans, who's here to do some news.
1: Howdy.
0: All right, shall we do it?
1: Let's do it. Almost 2,500 people are missing following the Nepal-Tibet flash flooding. This includes 41 Australians. It's been confirmed 584 people have died, but that number is expected to keep rising as rescue and recovery operations continue. The Ukrainian capital Kyiv has been hit by Russian drones for the second day in a row, killing at least one person. The latest attack targeted a number of civilian buildings, including food warehouses, markets, post offices,

0: and a bookshop. British far-right commentator Milo Yiannopoulos has been arrested by ICE officials in the US for allegedly overstaying his visa. Mr. Yiannopoulos is known for his negative comments about Muslims, transgender people, feminists and the Black Lives Matter movement. He was an early supporter of Donald Trump, but had a falling out with the movement, saying Mr. Trump has lost his way and has been bought out by foreign interests. To sport, and in the NRL, the Bulldogs' finals hopes are hanging by a thread after Penrith won 24-10 in their clash at Western Sydney Stadium. The Panthers led 8-4 at halftime before pulling away in the second half. The Bulldogs now require other results to go their way to give them any chance of making the top eight, while Penrith move into top place, 2 points ahead of the Warriors. Plus, Collingwood champion Scott Pendlebury will play for Gold Coast next season after calling an end to his legendary career in the black and white. The Herald Sun is reporting the AFL Games record holder has decided to accept a multi-year playing coaching deal starting from 2027.
1: Thanks so much. Well, let's return to that big story about the horrifying images coming out of Nepal. So what's the latest over there?
0: Yeah, so this morning we found out that at least 41 Australians are now missing. That's up 3 overnight. In total, almost 2,500 people are unaccounted for. The death toll is sitting at 584, but authorities say the situation is fast moving and this number is expected to rise. We believe today that 4 Department of Foreign Affairs and Trade Crisis Response officials and 4 people from the Rapid Response Team are on their way to Kathmandu. That's in addition to the 20 Australian personnel who are already on the ground, Sam.
1: So do we know, apart from this help being sent over, what's any more about the aid and help being sent over to Nepal generally?
0: Yeah, so a really tragic situation for those who live in the region. The huge flood surge has torn through houses and roads and destroyed a key Nepal-Tibet border crossing. So even when these rescue and recovery efforts wrap up, it's going to be a huge effort to get this region back on track financially and emotionally as well. The federal government says Australia is ready to provide more assistance if local authorities request it. Assistant Immigration Minister Matt Thistlethwaite says there is room to increase the government's current $5 million worth of aid.
2: At this stage, that was based on the request from the Nepalese authorities. When there was the earthquake in Nepal in 2015, Australia provided over $20 million worth of support. So that humanitarian support figure may grow into the future. It just depends on the requests that we get from the Nepalese authorities.
0: So a really tragic situation for this region, a region that already has issues with infrastructure and facilities and healthcare facilities as well. So a lot of room there for more aid, you would think, over the coming weeks and months as this crisis continues to unfold, Sam.
1: Thanks so much for that, Will. Let's play some music now. This one from Remy Wolf. It's called Twiggy, Triple J.

0: could crawl. Swinging back and forth like a cuckoo clock.
1: Whether you're a diehard fan or new to the genre, there's no doubt that country music is bigger than ever right now. We want to get you across the very best sounds in the scene with Country Club, Triple J's brand new home of country music. Join me, Outback Tom, as I get you around the artists that are blazing a trail in 2026. You'll meet the local storytellers and international icons who are showing there's more to country music than double denim and cowboy hats. So, get in the Country Club, Sunday nights at 6 or anytime you like on the Triple J app.

It's Triple J, Weekend Breakfast, Florence and the Machine with You've Got the Love, a cover of an old disco song by The Source. And I'd also recommend checking out the remix of that song done by The XX early. The XX, brilliant, brilliant song. And there's also a great version with Dizzy Rascal at the Brits. It's a song that just keeps having new lives. You can find all the other songs I've played on the Triple J app. Hope you're doing well. I'm Sam Lane. It is Weekend Breakfast, and you can always get in touch with me on 0439757555. So, yeah, and I'm very excited because I've got three bangers in a row. I'm going to play you one right now from Sleeperzoid. It's called New Age. And then a live cut from 3% Our People recorded live at One Night Stand last year to get you hyped for One Night Stand this year. And then one from Phoebe Bridgers. Gee whiz. Aren't we lucky? Triple J.

0: coming back next year, right?
1: Make some noise for 3% one time, Busselton!
2: Recorded live at, you heard it, Busselton, for our one night stand last year. That was 3% with Our People. Such a cool sample flip of the preset song of the same name, flipping its meaning, talking about Indigenous incarceration. On top of that, just an absolute tune. Before that, I had one from Sleeperzoid called New Age. They are playing New Year's Eve on the Hill, and I recommend you go see them if you can. They're a really, really great live act, and I did promise I would play some Phoebe Bridges. So why don't we go ahead and do that? This song is called Bobby, and it's actually about Bo Burnham, who she is been seeing for the past few years. It's very funny because people know him from his comedy, but this is an emotional song about him. News up next, Triple J.

lucky pick for this month's super prize giveaway of 18.5

0: Hey there, it's Will Howard Evans with Triple J News. There's fears there could be more sudden floods as rescuers race to save people after devastating flash flooding hit the border region between Nepal and Tibet. Chelsea Hetherington has the latest.
1: The torrent of mud, rock and ice has left nearly 600 people dead. Almost 2,500 others have been confirmed missing, including 41 Australians. The glacial collapse that caused the disaster has seen a new lake form high in the Himalayas, which experts say is at risk of collapse. At one point, it started overflowing, forcing rescuers to halt their efforts. And with more rain forecast over the weekend, there's fears of another disaster in the making.
0: Iran's rejecting American claims that the Strait of Hormuz is open. Iran claims it's an attempt to control oil prices and hide US failures. It says the strait will remain closed until US military actions against the country end. People in Iceland are voting in a referendum on whether to reopen membership talks with the European Union. Polling shows the country is split on joining the EU after months of debate focused on the cost of living and security. Social Democrat MP Anna Laura Jonsdottir has been campaigning for the yes vote and says joining the EU could help.
2: We have high interest rates and we have inflation at 5.6%. So I think that's why a lot of Icelanders want to see how things can get better.
0: Back home, a controversial $134,000 statue honouring former Premier Daniel Andrews in Victoria has been scrapped by the state government. Here's Yvette Gray.
3: Premier Ben Carroll has announced he is ending a policy automatically recognising premiers who have served more than 3,000 days in office with a statue on Treasury Place. He has directed work on the statue of Daniel Andrews to cease, and instead an independent panel will recommend an alternative subject and location for the commissioned work. Former Premier Jeff Kennett introduced the policy in 1999, but Mr. Carroll says gratitude for former premiers for their service does not require a taxpayer-funded statue. He says an independent and bipartisan panel will be appointed to also review state funeral and memorial services.
0: And in sport, Collingwood champion Scott Pendlebury will join the Gold Coast Suns from the next AFL season. The competition's all-time games record holder is set to head north on what's believed to be a multi-year contract that will see him used in a hybrid playing and coaching role. The 38-year-old midfielder will leave the Magpies as one of the club's greatest ever players, having won two premierships, a Norm Smith medal, and six All-Australian nods. 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
1: The rumours are true. I'm still here. Sam Lane with you on Triple J Weekend Breakfast. That was the new one from Slater, brand new Chanel's, continuing her hot streak after just winning over audiences worldwide with her electrifying live show. I like how she plays with a live band. It adds kind of a rocky element, which makes sense. She covered whole Courtney Love's band when she was in the Leica Version Studios. She also did that song, brand new Chanel's, a version for us. Check that out on the Triple J YouTube channel. We are into the last hour of the program. So much fun music to play for you. I've got some new Dane for you. I've got one from the feature album, DMAs. But I think we should start with a band we all are very thankful that they're back. It's Gang of Youths. Their new song, Thing

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1: To get you geared up for One Night Stand next week, we're taking you back to Busselton for a night of live Australian music. Last year, Triple J took One Night Stand to the West Coast for the first time in almost a decade.

Shame.

New from Dane, Love, Love, brackets, Love, Love. Bit of a confusing song title. Love, Love, Love, Love. 1, 2, 3, 4. Before that, you had one from Messiah, Down and Out. Bieber Doobie with Memories from her forthcoming record, Pylon. That's out in September. And right there, Gang of Youths with Things Take Time. They recently returned to Australia to play some shows. I love how they played in some regional venues down in Anita Sia in Thirroul, which would have been just absolutely biblical to see them there. You're with me, Sam Lane, on Weekend Breakfast. It's Triple J. Good morning to you all. Good morning, Rodney. Going for a walk around the island. What island? We don't know. We can't know. But I enjoy that you're going for a walk around the island. It means the island's small enough to go for a walk around. It's always a good size of an island. If I was on a desert island, I'd like it to be so I could understand all parts of it, you know? Walk around the whole thing so I wouldn't feel isolated. Do you get what I'm saying? One under me right now. This is Dev Lemons with Eat the Pavement. Shoegazy goodness from the YouTuber come musician. She's brilliant. Got one from Stormzy up next, so don't go anywhere. Triple J.

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This one is called Till Death. You're hearing it here on Triple J Weekend Breakfast. On a bit of a UK tip there, before was Stormzy with Big For Your Boots, and at the top, Dev Lemons, Eat The Pavement. Triple J is the station listening to. I'm Sam Lane, it's Weekend Breakfast. About half an hour until we head over to Frankie Rosethorne, who I believe has got some tickets to a certain Triple J event to give away. So you're going to want to be listening to her show to find out exactly how and why and where and who and what. All the details about that. This next song is quite funny because it's called Big Dog by The Last Dinner Party. And then I'm going to play Genesis Owusu, who also had a song on his record called Big Dog. So two big dogs just kind of teeing off, hanging out together. Actually, you know what? I'm going to go double Big Dog. I've decided this right now. I'm going to play Big Dog by The Last Dinner Party and then Big Dog by Genesis Owusu. All right? Hell yeah. Big Dogs Only, Triple J.

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1: Hey guys, this song's called One and Only, and initially it was actually written for Alex Gow from One Mercy. He had a podcast called One Guitar, and it was a guitar handed around to different Australian musicians. I think Bernard Fanning had it at one point. And you'd get this guitar for a couple of months and you had to write a song, and this is the song I wrote for that. Cheers.

Triple J, One and Only by DMAs from their self-titled record. It's your feature album this week. And they're playing One Night Stand in Griffith next week. So you can still get your tickets. And Frankie, who's up next in about 15 minutes, is giving away some tickets. So stay tuned. It's going to be very exciting. And before that, we were Big Dog Maxing. Two songs, Genesis Owusu and The Last Dinner Party. Two separate songs, both called Big Dog in all caps. Because that's the only way to do it. Yesterday, I was feeling like a big dog because it's a full moon right now. And I was riding my bike with my friend to a gig that we're going to. And we saw the big full moon above us and we went, how? Had to hit the howl, you know? Had to hit the howl. Got to get the big dog energy out there. Sorry, I've just always kind of wanted to howl on air. This one is called Go by Ikeda, an artist to watch out of London. Mix of R&B and electro. I've got the new one from Faker Boy up next too.

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1: 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What's that about? 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

Wishy with Sensational, their record, Nature's Pill, out in October. I love this song. Before that, Bene with Glitter, Baker Boy, Y'all New Fever, and Ikeda with Go. Time for me to get out of here. Frankie Rosethorn up next. Got some one-night stand tickets to give away. Here's Julia Jacklin. Later.

0: It's Will Howard Evans with Triple J News. Rescuers are continuing to pull survivors out of the mud as they race to respond to catastrophic flash flooding on the border of Nepal and Tibet. Nearly 600 people have been confirmed killed and almost 2,500 others are missing, including 41 Australians. UN resident coordinator in Nepal, Leela Peters Yahia, has been visiting some of the worst hit areas.
1: The hardest part for me was when I heard the witness and they explained me. They say, you know, we were on the other side of the riverbank and there were people in the market and we heard them screaming, you know, when the big wave came and took them away.
0: Donald Trump's announced the US has made a deal with Venezuela to control more than 65 million barrels of its proven oil reserves. President Trump says it will more than double US oil reserves and lower petrol prices for Americans. Washington detained Venezuela's former president, Nicolas Maduro, in January. Back home, WA's Premier says it would break his heart to lose the seat of Secret Harbour in today's by-election. Voting's underway in the southern Perth electorate, and a close contest is expected between Labor's Georgia Tree and One Nation's Luke Hurtigan. Roger Cook says it's been a tough campaign.
2: We know that by-elections bring up all kinds of opportunities for a whole range of issues to impact on the seat. Some of it within our control, some of it not within our control. And we know that people are doing it tough.
0: To sport now, Scott Pendlebury's made a call on his playing future and will join Gold Coast for the 2027 AFL season. Fraser Fife has all the details.
3: The Collingwood champion and all-time games record holder has made the decision following the team's heartbreaking finals exit at the hands of the Bulldogs last night. The contract with the Suns is believed to be a multi-year agreement, where the 38-year-old will play a hybrid coaching and on-field role for two seasons before moving into an assistant coach role for another 2 years. The midfielder will leave the Magpies as one of the club's greatest ever players, having won two premierships, a Norm Smith medal and six All-Australian nods. The deal can be officially announced when the AFL free agency period starts on October 2nd.
0: And in the NRL, the Bulldogs' finals hopes are hanging by a thread after Penrith won 24-10 in their clash at Western Sydney Stadium. The Bulldogs now require other results to go their way to give them any chance of making the top eight, while Penrith move into top place 2 points ahead of the Warriors. Earlier, Manly produced one of their most dominant performances of the season, crushing the Dragons 44-10 at Brookvale Oval. The Sea Eagles led 26-0 at halftime and never looked threatened, piling on 8 tries in a convincing victory. Right across Australia, this is Triple J.
4: I saw somebody and they remind me of someone, like I've seen them before. There's this like warmth to them. And I just sat there trying not to stare too long because it's a bit ridiculous really.
5: But then they're gone, off at the next stop before I can decide whether this is fate or I'm just being dramatic again.
6: Thought I was just passing through, I was on a boys' night, but the plans might move, the lights in your eyes stopped me in my shoes. I was down all week, now I'm looking at you.

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Windows down, sky looking all blue. I was blue for a while, then I saw your eyes. 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
0: I don't know, maybe I'm extra spiritual, but I wonder how much of that is influenced by like levels of already like knowing someone.
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0: No, but I'm in this life.
3: 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Also been going around, people saying maybe one of the best like versions of this year, Nerve's cover of Sexy Back. But then Becca Hatch had a pretty good one on Friday, which we will be hearing in this hour. It's Frankie here with you. 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I have Mr. Brightside coming up.

number 13 on the Hottest 100 of 2004. Gosh, this mic is like juicy today. I can hear too much of myself. The Killers with Mr. Brightside, that's not far away. That's your throwback for the 11 a.m. hour. We also have Becca Hatch's Like a Virgin coming up. You're listening to Triple J Weekends. Right now, Charlie XCX off the new album. This is Camera, Triple J.

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1: Grab your tickets to One Night Stand now. 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Tickets are just $15. And if you live in Riverina, we're sorting shuttles from Wagga so you can get to and from the event with no stress.
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Sly is on tour in November and also playing Sidefest in November as well in WA. Dean Turnley before then with Acting Tough, also playing Beyond the Valley, Lost Paradise and Wildlands Festival. The Killers with Mr. Brightside before then, 2004, and Charlie XCX kicked it off with a bit of Camera from the new album, Music, Fashion, Film. It's Frankie here with you. 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Coming up, you are going to hear the new Like a Version from Becca Hatch covering some Sade.

today morning for the Leica version covering Smooth Operator. You can be hearing that one pretty soon. I have it on the playlist. You can also check it out the Triple J website, YouTube app, and socials as well. You're listening to Weekends. Hope you're having a good Saturday. Hey, get in on the text line, 0439757555. If you're keen for some one-night stand tickets, maybe text in as well. Triple J.

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1: Pills, blue. 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

0: like a version. Becca Hatch covering some Smooth Operator right there. It's Frankie Rose on here with you. And Becca Hatch caught up with Abby and Tyrone before doing this cover. Last time she was in for like a version was around 2020, covering some John Farnham. And this time, covering some Sade, Smooth Operator. It's a good choice of song, but you wouldn't expect that the Formula One was kind of the reason behind that choice.
1: If anyone knows Carlos Sainz, my favourite driver, and when he wins or does a really good race or like has podium, he will sing this song. And there's a viral video of him singing the song and getting a penalty because of like copyright or something.
2: We do have a little snippet here. It sounds like this.
3: 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Smooth Operator.
2: So that's what we can expect.
0: You can go check out that like a version from Becca Hatch on the Triple J website, YouTube app and socials. It's Frankie here. You're listening to Weekends. We have a bit of Alice in Wonderland throwback coming up. Fat Dog right now. It's the really sad one from Greta Ray that I'm loving. Swimming and Crying.

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2: Did you hear? 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

Fat Dog with Go F Yourself here on Triple J. You're listening to Weekend Lunch right now, and it's Frankie Roseswan with you. Hope you're having a good Saturday. Thanks for the nice texts in, okay? We also heard, of course, that one was Fat Dog. We had Alice in Wonderland before with Church, Steve Lacey, Oh Yeah, and Greta Ray with Swimming Crying. Coming up in the next hour, what do we got? We have a bit of Larissa Lambert, Rufus Du Sol, and a Young Mechanic, bit of a throwback from Phoenix as well. I'm going to give away some one-night stand tickets today, okay? All you have to do is tell me the best thing you can spend $30 on in the year of 2026, okay? These double passes to one-night stand come to only $30, okay? $15 tickets each. So if you can tell me the best thing you can buy with $30 in this year currently, I will give you a double pass to one-night stand in Griffith, okay? A lot of people texting in last week, they were saying pub meals. I want to get a little bit more creative than that. I also love chicken schnitzel, steak, even though steak's barely even $30 anymore. Like, I want to maybe some more objects. Let's get creative. Coming up very soon, we have Rule. Rule with Cats in the Ceiling, which I once in a night out DM'd Rule about this song, thinking that he would see it, being like, hey, love that song. That's coming up very soon. Maybe you'll understand why I DM'd this right now. Soul One, Beautiful Noise in My Head.

Bella Lip Balm's Another World here on Triple J. You're listening to Weekends right now, and it's Frankie Rose Thorn here with you. Currently in the midst of giving away some one-night stand double passes, one-night stand in Griffith this year. Nina Jirachi, DMAs, Genesis Owusu, Mayer, Betty Reyes, and Triple J Unearth winners. Yes, bit of a stacks lineup there. I asked you on the text line at 0439 757 555. All you have to do is name the best thing you can buy with $30 in this year of 2026. A double pass, that's $30 altogether. Like, tickets are only $15 each. It's such a steal. But, like, you know, $30 is an odd price range in this economy at the moment. So wanted to get creative in there. Some pretty good things coming through. Had 15 cartons of On Special oat milk. I guess I didn't realize how cheap oat milk can go for, I mean, On Special. Romy saying snorkel, love that one. Michael saying pregnancy test, that's also actually, that's a good one as well. And someone saying, your $30, I'd buy some random treasure at Vinny's, like a set of salt and pepper shakers in the shape of a frog or a strange piece of pottery. One-night stand tickets would be awesome. I'm going to send them your way. And one-night stand double pass, okay? Right now, you're listening to Triple J. This is Cats on the Ceiling from Rule. This is a song that I DM'd him about. I said, Rule, this song is amazing, thinking he was going to respond to me. I'm an idiot. Triple J.

0: Will Howard Evans with Triple J News. There's fears the death toll will continue to rise following the flash flooding disaster on the Nepal-Tibet border region, with 2,500 people still missing, including 41 Australians. Natalie Whiting is in Kathmandu.
1: We keep seeing these numbers rise, the number of missing, the number of dead, and that speaks to just the extent of this disaster and the incredible complexities of trying to reach some of these areas and to fully understand the scope of what's happened. Not only has it killed hundreds of people and wiped out communities, it's also destroyed roads and taken out numerous bridges.
0: The UN's launched an urgent appeal for more than $206 million to help Colombia after the country's deadly earthquake earlier this month. UN officials say shelter, healthcare, education, water and sanitation are the most urgent needs. The 7.4 magnitude quake, one of the biggest in Colombia's history, killed at least 312 people and displaced thousands more. Tributes are flowing for Norway's King Harald, who's died at the age of 89. Catherine Diss has more.
2: The popular king, who was credited with modernising the monarchy, died after 10 days in hospital, where he was being treated for a bacterial infection after visiting Malaysia. He never lost popularity during his 35-year reign and even broke with tradition to marry a commoner. His son immediately ascended to the throne and will be known as King Haakon.
0: To sport now, and in the AFL, a miss after the siren saw the Western Bulldogs hold on against Collingwood in the first ever wildcard final. Corbin Middlemass has all the details.
3: Tim Membry marked and had the ball in his hand as the final siren went, with the Bulldogs up by 4 points. His drop punt faded to the right, handing the Bulldogs a spot in an elimination final and a 3-point victory, while ending his team season and subsequently the career of 375-game veteran Steele Sidebottom. Ultimately, the Bulldogs on the right side of it and advanced to week two of the finals. Earlier, the lead swung 5 times in the opening quarter before the Bulldogs twice got out beyond 20, only for Collingwood to peg them back.
0: Meanwhile, Collingwood champion Scott Pendlebury will join the Gold Coast Suns next AFL season as an unrestricted free agent. The competition's all-time games record holder is set to head north on what's believed to be a multi-year contract that will see him used in a hybrid playing and coaching role. The 38-year-old midfielder will leave the Magpies as one of the club's greatest ever players. Right across Australia, this is Triple J.

Role Model. Harmony here on Triple J. That's from the new album Chuck Timely and the Hourglass. You're listening to Weekends right now, and it's Frankie here with you. Coming up, I have Rufus the Soul. I have some Any Young Mechanic. Also some Phoenix in here later. Also coming up at 1 p.m, your usual live music montage. In this one, it's San Cisco, Lude, Meg Mac, Ballpark Music, and Silverchair. They're all one-night stand performances from over the years, recorded live by Triple J and brought straight to you. We're going to be hearing that at 1. In the meantime, just playing the great usual music. This week I got told off. I got told off for eating in a smoking area. And it's just embarrassing when you get told off as an adult. I really don't like it. I've never enjoyed it. It's embarrassing because I do get shy afterwards and everyone noticed that my mood had changed. If you've been told off recently as an adult, text in, tell me why. 0439757555. I don't want anything crazy coming through, okay? It's just so funny and embarrassing, isn't it? When someone, especially when you're in a venue and they're just like, yep, no drinks past this point, guys, please do. It's like, I completely understand, but it's just so funny and embarrassing to get told off. Right now, it's Larissa Lambert with Tunnel Vision here on Triple J.

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0: that one right there. Pretty Strange World with From Any Young Mechanic. You're listening to Triple J. It's Frankie here with you. Currently chatting a bit about times you've been told off as an adult. Okay, I got told off this week in front of some people at a venue, and it was just like for having food in the smoking area, a classic mistake, of course. But it is embarrassing and you get shy afterwards. It's quite funny, actually, the way that the mood changes and you become a little kid again. Of course, you get heaps of texts. I love, this is so funny, Addison going, I got told off for throwing an apple core in a public garden bed by a passerby. An apple. That is pretty, yeah. Also, Cam in Bendigo saying he was in Hobart last weekend and got busted for touching art at Mona. It was all wheels, cogs and belts doing absolutely nothing. I just assumed it had to, you had to turn something to make it do something. Cam, that is awkward, especially art museum. Awkward place to get told off for sure. And then Uncle Dave in Townsville absolutely ruining the vibe on the text line. He's saying, now you see, an actual adult wouldn't need to get told off for eating in the smoking area. That's gross. Okay, Dave. We also have Mandy in Sydney. Mandy, when did you get told off last?
1: Well, funnily enough, it was a Rufus Du Sol gig that I was lining up for. I go to a lot of live music and I tend to check on the app, whatever venue it is, if they allow empty water bottles to be brought in. Because, you know, you like to save a bit of money, you like to save the environment. And this particular security guard, little man, big uniform, God complex, he wasn't liking the fact that I had an empty water bottle when he searched my bag. And then unfortunately the inner Karen in me came out. I'm not happy with myself, but I made a scene. And he was not about to bow down. He was telling me off like it was, you know, his entire life's job. Anyway, his superior came over, which just happened to be a lovely young lady, which I thought was perfect. Yeah. And she said, man, she's allowed, get in. And that was the end of it. And I had a lovely little smirk on my face.
0: Did he apologize?
1: No, I don't think he even looked up. He was in major mode.
0: Yikes, Mandy. Oh, well, you got it in then. Good for you for doing some research pre-gig. Love that.
1: I do. I now keep the web page open on my phone so I can show them if needs be.
0: Fact checking. I love it. Okay. Well, that brought me a lot of joy, Mandy. Right now we got

Ray with Joy featuring her two sisters, Armour and Absolutely. Keep those texts coming in at 0439757455. When did you get told off last time? Triple J.

evolution right there. Nothing But Thieves here on Triple J. We also heard from Young Franco and Charlotte Plank before with Peaches and Ray with Joy featuring Armor. And absolutely, you're listening to Weekends right now, and it's Frankie Rose on here on Triple J. Some Gem Casadaily coming up soon.

Right now we have this one from 2009, number 4 on the Hottest 100 that year. It's a classic from Phoenix, the Samania, here on Triple J.

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1: Hey, I'm Francis.
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3: And we're from Borlo, Perth.
5: Hold me tight, cause I don't wanna leave.
3: We're still in school, high school, about to graduate year 12. So we've been working on the band since last year when we first went viral on TikTok and Instagram, posting every day, seeing where it went, and then it ended up taking off faster than we thought.
1: Our songwriting has been something that's stuck with us for a long, long time. We started writing songs when we were 10 years old and we haven't really stopped since then.
3: We released our debut EP, He Was Me, in the middle of this year. It's about identity and finding yourself through high school and different experiences.
1: We experience the same things as a lot of our fans because, like, we're all the same age and we're sort of growing with our fans. It's just easy for them to relate to.
3: We just got off our debut national tour. Our Sydney show was the first one we've ever played out of WA, and it was so surreal just seeing fans and people that love our music in different states of Australia. And it's crazy to me still that people are like interested in.
1: We're just so happy that we can share all of our music and our love for music to so many people. This next track is Maybe Lately. This song is about drifting away from someone you love, but you're too scared to say it because you're scared you're going to drift further apart.

0: phone.
1: Those are Perth representing boys. Those brothers right there, Birdland. They are this week's feature artist all week here in Triple J. You can go ahead to Triple J Unearth to find more gems like that one. That one is Birdland. They're a group of triplets. They're 18 years old. Such Cuties is a great song right there. That one was Maybe Lately. You're listening to Triple J Weekends. It's Frankie here with you. Coming up, I have a bit of Party Boy 69 and Kedema. Yours truly as well. And also don't forget about the live music montage that is coming up at 1 p.m. It's going to be One Night Stand themed, full of some absolute One Night Stand classics, okay? Including some Silverchair throwback. Right now, it's Doja Cat with Gorgeous, Triple J.

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And I love you, and no one is freaking funnier or smarter.

0: Hey, it's Becca Hatch, and I covered Smooth Operator for Like a Virgin. He's a smooth operator. There's a sample that plays throughout the song. Sade singing like smooth And when we were trying to work on this vocal arrangement for the backing vocalist, there was like this kind of dance break, and I was trying to think of what to put in there. And I was like, man, I'd be really sick if they just sung the sample.
1: Like a Virgin with Becca Hatch.
0: To be able to come in and do my own thing is very, very special.
1: 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And go behind a Like a Virgin 2 on YouTube and the Triple J app.

0: Renee Rapp with Leave Me Alone here on Triple J. It's Frankie here with you. You're listening to Weekends, and it is that time of Saturday where I play out your live music montage. This one is all One Night Stand Festival themed, recorded live by Triple J at different One Night Stands and brought straight to you, getting you hyped for the very festival that is coming up very soon. Gave away some tickets today successfully. We love that. Okay, One Night Stand Griffith, tickets still up for grabs. We have Nina Jirachi there. We have DMA's Genesis Owusu and Maya as well. It's going to be a bit of FOMO. And then I believe my show is going to be right before they cut to the live feed of it next weekend. So getting excited for that for sure. This one, we're going to kick it off with San Cisco. Then it's Lude. Then it's Meg Mac. Ballpark Music. And then Silverchair with Straight Lines to finish it off. One Night Stand in Cowra, 2007. Let's kick it off with San Cisco. This one, Young Folks,
1: we have
0: Triple J.
1: A little surprise for you lovely people tonight. And it's a cover. It's called Young Folks. But to help us sing it is the lovely Thelma Plum. Please give her a round of applause. She'll be joining us on our upcoming Australian tour. So we thought, why not start early?

0: Thank you so much. Give it up for Thelma Plum, ladies and gentlemen.
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Thank you. From back in 2013, his ballpark music life, One Night Stand in Dubbo. This is It's Nice to Be Alive. Triple J. Go.

0: carried away. Good. Darling, don't you understand that every time we wave our hands at cool?
1: Tell me.

Where was your live music montage? Silverchair wrapping it up there from One Night Stand in Cowra back in 2007. It's Frankie here with you. You're listening to Weekends right now. We also heard from Ballpark Music in that live music montage. It's Nice to Be Alive, Meg Mac, Low Blows, Lewd, Pachamama and San Cisco to kick it off with the Young Folks. It's Frankie here. You're listening to Triple J. Coming up pretty soon, it's Sarah Davenport to take over. But heaps to come. Some Troye Sivan, the new one from Troye Sivan, not far. She's the best. Me and my friends have been doing our own kind of takes on the lyrics to She's the Best from Troye Sivan. Just nice spoken word. You should do it with your friends as well. List off some things a gal can do to be the best. Right now we've got Jungle with Sunshine here on Triple J.

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She's on your phone. 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

Way Too High from Stoom here on Triple J. You're listening to Weekends right now. It's Frankie here. Hope you're having a good one. We did hear the new Troye Sivan song, She's the Best. There's a lyric in that that's like, she takes down an incel on the internet when she needs a little unwind. And someone texted in. This made me laugh. As an incel on the internet, I'm not really loving this song. Turn me off the radio, doll. Coming up, we have DMAs with Hurricane, which is this week's feature album all week here on Triple J. Let's loving it. Let's love it. Right now, it's Bad Bunny, DTMF here on Triple J.

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Zumba.

debut album, Hills End, all the way to now, DMAs have returned to their roots while still embracing their evolving sound. From big anthems to soft melodic tracks, this album feels like the most authentic version of the band we have come to know and love. DMAs by DMAs, our feature album on Triple J.

Hurricane DMAs right there. Their album is this week's feature album all week here on Triple J. They are playing One Night Stand next weekend, and Yours and Ours along in One Night Stand lineup, we have Nina Jirachi, Genesis Owusu, Maya, Betty Reyes, and Triple J Unearth winner. Go get some tickets. They're still available, $15 each. DMAs will be there. Great to see live. Actually, still haven't been able to see them live yet. Coming up, some Nina Jirachi and Porter Robinson right now. It's Odette here on Triple J.

That one, Nina Jirachi and Porter Robinson, Wanna Cry here on Triple J. It's Frankie here. I'm going to head out now, handing you over to Sarah Davenport for the rest of weekends. Until then, I have some Selve and Strange Romance for you. And I'll be back tomorrow at 11. See ya.

0: Genesis Owuzu and Lady Hawk, Falling Both Ways here on Triple J. This is Weekends. Hello. My name is Sarah Davenport here with you for the next few hours. Happy Saturday to you. Big ups to Frankie Roselawn earlier as well. Look, I have so much music to keep you company as we head through and cruise through this Saturday together. In two songs time, I've got this one.
1: Hey, ooh, it feels illegal.
0: Yes, and Pink Panther S on the way. Plus Haim, Zafty, Two Hollis. So much in store to soundtrack your Saturday. Say hey, 0439-757-555 is where you can reach me. This is brand new music from Dominic Fike right now. It's called Wallflower. And you're on Triple J Weekends. Happy Saturday.

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0: A long time ago, I'm not trying to give it up, you know? Right now, let me watch you put it on. Right now, let me watch you live and learn. Right now, let me get another turn. Not the first time that I done it, so it didn't hurt.

It's Glitchy on the Ears. It's Two Hollis with Hurt here on Triple J. Public Figures in before it as well as Pink Pantheress. Illegal. It does feel illegal. Does it? I don't know. You're here on Triple J. This is Weekends. My name is Sarah Davenport, filling in for Phil Fresh this weekend. I got a lot more music where that came from. Stuff from Magdalena Bay and Haim real soon to send you into your Saturday evening. I'd love to hear what is on for the weekend. 0439 757 555 is where you can get in touch. Right now, I've got music from Zafty. This is Sunshine. Triple J.

goes out to Oliver texting in on 0439757555 saying, I'm literally wearing the boys' merch right now. That was Welcome to My Brain. And welcome to my brain, I suppose. My brain being Weekends on Triple J. Sarah Davenport is my name. I hope you're doing well. Let me know what's going on for your weekend. What are your Saturday night plans? Maybe I can soundtrack it and gear you up, get you ready, or even if you're having a cozy one. I've got stuff in store for that too. Okay, don't even worry, all right? I got you covered. Right now, this is South Summit, and you're on Triple J.

0: Straight into your Saturday evening. That was Boy Soda with Chase Your Tail, Twiggy from Remy Wolf and South Summit in the mix as well. Yeah, a real cruisy energy as we settle into our Saturday arvo together, you and I, here on Triple J Weekends. My name is Sarah Davenport. Thank you so much for sticking with me. I hope you're having a glorious Saturday. No matter the plan, whether you're having a rager or a quiet one at home tonight, I'm here with you, ready to set the tone for the rest of the day. Someone texting in 0439757555 saying, I'm Johnny going crazy tonight for my mate's going away party. He's leaving us forever. Whew, damn, you gotta pour one out, you know? Gonna get into some more music right now. This is Muna.
1: I heard Sarah's leaving you.
0: 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You're on Triple J.

0: 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Millionaire biohacker Brian Johnson, who wants to live forever.
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0: 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And his partner Kate, who's a 30-year-old Australian and striving to become the female Brian Johnson.
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0: 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I ain't in the mood today. Are you-

She just dropped a whole damn album. That is Sydney Phillips teaming up with Bootleg Baby for a track called Ha Ha Ha. It's like forced laughter. If you say ha ha ha, you're bound to laugh. We're laughing. You're on Triple J Weekends with me, Sarah Davenport. Happy Saturday. I hope you're doing well. A lot more music where that came from to soundtrack your Saturday as we head closer and closer into the evening. No matter your motive tonight, I hope that I'm gearing you up for it just right. I'm going to get into more music right now. This is Dane. Steve Lacy after this. PQC. Triple J.

0: festivals to get around on Triple J.
1: Tassie, this one's for you. Great Escape has returned for another run of silly season shenanigans into 2027. The Summer Bash has got a hectic lineup featuring sets from Ocean Alley, Ballpark Music, Miss Canina, Sam Alfred, and heaps more. And Golden Features are leading the countdown into the new year. Fire up the group chat, because this one's going down from December 29 to January 1 in Lutruwita, Tasmania.
0: For info on these festivals and more, head to Triple J's Instagram.

It's a song that's matching my mood this Saturday, Arvo. Steve Lacy with Oh Yeah here on Triple J Weekends. You are with me. I am with you. Sarah Davenport is my name. So much music to soundtrack your Saturday, including stuff from Bugs, Maisie Peters, and the presets on the way. But let me know what I'm soundtracking. 0439-757-555. And hey, picking things up a little bit now because, hey, it's Saturday, right? Which means Saturday night is upon us. This is Raven Linnae, Triple J.

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DMAs, Genesis Owusu, Mayer, Betty Ray's, and a Triple J Unearthed winner, you'd be silly to miss this one. 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

Too much. It's fun to Kat and Mac Miller here on Triple J Weekends. Sarah Davenport here with you. We had Clancy and the Presets in the mix as well. I hope you're doing well this Saturday, Arvo. Look, I had a bit of a funny encounter the other day. I was at a gig. My friends and I were getting a photo after the fact, and the person taking the photo, I had never met them before, and they were taking this photo and they said to me, "Who are you?" And they were like, I was like, "I'm Sarah." And they were like, "Get out." And then everyone was like, "Wait, no, like, this is our friend. She could be in the photo." And it just had me thinking, it has been a hot minute since I have photobombed a photo, or even since someone has photobombed mine. Have you photobombed somebody recently? Let me know. 0439-757-555. I want to hear it. The good, the bad, the ugly. Right now, this is Tough Love, Bugs.

It is new music from Way Dynamic. It is smooth, soft, tender, and exactly what I need this Saturday. Officially is the name of the track. You heard it here on Triple J. This is Weekends. My name is Sarah Davenport. And look, right now I want to get into a version that went down yesterday morning of this song. Yeah, that's right. Becca Hatch came through the Like a Virgin studio and hit play and gave us this belter of a Like a Virgin of Smooth Operator. So damn good. I'm so excited to get stuck into it. She puts her own spin on it, a Becca Hatch spin. At that, let me know your thoughts. 0439757555. We can relive the magic together right now. And hey, there's a whole lot more where that came from in the world of Like a Virgin. Violet Grohl coming through next week. But for now, oh, it's sultry. It's smooth, dare I say. Becca Hatch with Smooth Operator for Like a Virgin on Triple J.

0: I saw somebody, and they remind me of someone, like I've seen them before. There's this like warmth to them, and I just sat there trying not to stare too long because it's a bit ridiculous, really. 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
1: Thought I was just passing through, I was on a boys' night, but the plans might move, the lights in your eyes stopped me in my shoes, I was down all week, now I'm looking at...

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0: It's Blesha with Raja, picking up the pace this Saturday arvo. We had Nerve with you and the Like A Virgin from Becca Hatch. Smooth Operator, putting her own spin on it. It picks up the pace a little bit, gets a little bit of drums in there, and it is so damn smooth. To be expected. You're on Triple J Weekends. My name is Sarah Davenport, and look, real soon, I've got brand new music from Miles Now too.
1: I put it all on my music. I follow God on my music. I sold it all on my music. I gave you my heart. I'll probably die before I can touch.
0: Yeah, you might be across this song Closer that we've been spinning a lot here on Triple J. He's got a fresh upload that I saw on the Triple J Unearth website this morning, and I knew I had to get stuck into it. That's coming your way in a couple songs time. Got some Phoebe Bridges to get you there as well. And look, we've been talking about photobombing. I almost photobombed a photo the other day, and it's the first time in a long time that's happened for me. And on 0439757555, Ollie texting in saying, I have multiple photos of random men always backpacked up in the gardens because they always photobomb it when I'm trying to take a picture of the pretty, pretty garden. Look, whether you are the photobomber or the photobommy, I want to hear about it. 0439757555. Tell me your stories. And right now, this is Dice with Call Me for a Good Time. You're on Triple J. Let's go.

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I only

0: Hey, it's Becca Hatch, and I covered Smooth Operator for Like a Virgin. There's a sample that plays throughout the song, Sade singing like smooth And when we were trying to work on this vocal arrangement for the backing vocalist, there was like this kind of dance break, and I was trying to think of what to put in there. And I was like, man, I'd be really sick if they just sung the sample.
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His name is Miles Now too, and you can file it next to your Kendrick Lamar collection. That is new music from him, found out on the Triple J Unearthed website. Coles is the name of the track you just heard here on Triple J. And look, real soon, we are going to get stuck into a little replay of the Friday mix to get you ready and pumped for your Saturday Arvo. If you are a fan of The Prodigy or Yotho Yindi, I think you're going to really love it. Right now, this is Teen Jesus and Virgin Teasers. Go waste my time. Go waste it. You're on Triple J. My name is Sarah Davenport. Let's go.

Harmony. It's a cruisy one. Comforting for this Saturday afternoon. This is Weekends on Triple J and my name is Sarah Davenport. Real stoked to be with you here filling in for Phil Fresh this weekend, and especially right now as we gear up and head towards our Saturday night. I have my hands on a little recap of the Friday mix for you. We do it every single Saturday here on Weekends. Get you ready for the weekend ahead with a little cut from what happened on the Friday mix. And this one is courtesy of a duo called Naru, made up of two cousins ready to bring these big bass belters to your airwaves. They've been making remixes of the likes of Miss Kanina and Flume. And let me just say, you are in for a real treat when it comes to this mix. Let me know your thoughts. If you're vibing it as much as I am, turn the dial up 0439 757 555. Courtesy of Naru, you are on Triple J. Let's go.

the week and before. I bet you are now. It's a slice of the Friday mix, courtesy of Naru here on Triple J, and you on the text line are eating it up. 0439757555. Someone saying, Sarah, when my hubs came in, I lost it. You and I both, my friend. You're here on Triple J. You can check out the full Friday mix from Naru on the Triple J app or website. I'm up. I'm ready to party. I'm not even partying tonight. I'm having a cozy one at home. But no matter what you're getting up to, I reckon the energy is up. And I want to keep it up. I want to keep that energy up, okay? I got Notion and X Club here for you. You're on Triple J. This one's called You Know.

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1: 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Some iconic throwbacks. 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

She wrote it after seeing the magic that is Caroline Polachek live. That is new music from an artist out in our Melbourne called Matahara. Caroline is the name of the track. You can find it over on the Triple J Uneth website. Give it some love and rinse it over there. In the mix as well, Kyla Bell, Notion, X Club and Fontaine's DC with Starburster. I always find myself doing that, the gasp in that song from Fontaine's every single time. You're here on weekends on Triple J. Hello, my name is Sarah Davenport. We're almost in that Saturday night territory, and I have a song that I have needed so much today that I want to hit play on for you.

got brand new Chanels from Slater. It's wind down your windows, air out your grievances, scream from the top of your lungs type energy. No matter what's going on for you this Saturday, it always makes me feel better. So I hope it does for you too. You're on Triple J. Hope you're well. Say hello. 0439-757-555. What are your weekend plans? What am I soundtracking? Slater right after this. And some of our feature albums soon, but right now, Vera Blue.

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2: And our self-titled record is the feature album all this week on Triple J. This song's called Emails. This is one of those songs that sort of all came together quite quickly. You know, I thought no one's really added a Z to a song since 2006, so I thought it was time to bring that back.

It's a part of our feature album All This Week, the self-titled record from DMAs. That song is called Emails, and in a week's time, this time next week, they will be in Griffith, New South Wales, gearing up to get on stage as part of One Night Stand. I am so damn excited. For $15, you can see Nina Jirachi, DMAs, Genesis Owusu, Mayer, Betty Ray's Plus, an Unearthed winner. And oh my goodness, I cannot wait to hear this album from DMAs, their self-titled record and our feature album All This Week live. I'm sure they're going to rip into some of the new stuff. Tickets are just $15. You can find all the details on the Triple J website. If you want to get involved, One Night Stand, September 5th in Griffith, New South Wales. You're here on Triple J. This is Weekends. Hello, my name is Sarah Davenport, keeping you company as we gear up for our Saturday evening. Let me know what you are getting up to. 0439757555. Whether it's a big weekend you got in plan? Yeah. If you got a big weekend in plan or a little weekend in plan. Either way, I want to hear about it, okay? This is Flight Facilities. You're on Triple J.

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It's called Moola. It gets me in the right kind of mood as we head into our Saturday evening. It's music from Harry Hayes here on Triple J Weekends. You're with me, I'm with you. Sarah Davenport filling in for Phil Fresh both today and tomorrow. And look, on the way, I have new music from Telemarines. Not only that, but we are going to get a little preview of what's happening on Live at the Wireless tomorrow night, gearing up for not only the weekend, but also for One Night Stand. This time next week, One Night Stand is happening in Griffith. And to celebrate, I've got a live cut from last year's One Night Stand.

into a live cut from Lude from One Night Stand in Busselton last year. I hope you're doing well as we head further into the evening. Say hello. What's going on? Tell me. I want to be in the loop. 0439-757-555. That is the number to the text line. It's where you can say hi. And right now, I've got my hands on some Run Jungle for ya. You're on Triple J. This is a song about Newcastle, where Run Jungle are from, and it's called Coal Dust.

A Gemcaster Daily song is always so catchy that I don't even realize how damn sad it can be at the same time. That was All I'm Thinking About from her debut record, Tattoos, used to come off in the pool, dropped yesterday, I believe. I'm so excited to tap into it in full. You're on Triple J Weekends. My name is Sarah Davenport. Hey, I hope you're doing well. Thank you for sticking by me as we spend our Saturday arvo together. I hope you're having a good one no matter what you're doing. And look, I got music to soundtrack it. It's impossible to have a bad time when this song's playing. Comes from Soul One. Called Beautiful Noise in My Head. And I'll just say it. I'll say it. It's a beautiful noise in my head, okay? You're on Triple J. Let's get into it.

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Telemarines Flight Path here on Triple J Weekends. My name is Sarah Davenport. Not long now until I hand you over to House Party to really kick Saturday night into gear. But I hope you're doing well. Let me know what's going on. What am I soundtracking right now? 0439757555. If you're into something a little bit heavier, I've got some Stand Atlantic right around the corner. Plus, I've got some AJ Tracy and Georgia Smith.

And we're going to say hello to Trophy Wife, our Unearthed High Winners for 2026. That and so much more, okay? But right now, I got some horse girl for you. This is a song called That's My Beach. Really soundtracking the sun starting to say hello again. You're on Triple J.

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1: I'll be spinning your favorite dance anthems. Some iconic throwbacks.

This year, they took out the Triple J Unearthed High competition, and gosh, this song still resonates so much all this time later. That is Trophy Wife out of Newcastle with a song, the winning track, Spiders, here on Triple J Weekends. You're with me, I am with you, but not for much longer. Not for much longer. Sarah Davenport is my name. About half hour until I hand you over to House Party. But I got more music in store, all right? I got this one, the new Troye Sivan. Plus, I promised you some live music. I wanted to take things back to One Night Stand last year in Busselton, WA, in celebration of One Night Stand in Griffith being exactly a week away. That's Life's Song from Lude. It's coming your way in a couple songs time. And I'm going to keep the energy up to keep that momentum going for you, all right? This is Jiggets and Lamb on a track called Thumbs. You're on Triple J Weekends. Let's go.

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1: He's having a good night. Let's make some noise.

being at One Night Stand in Busselton, WA last year. And at the very end of the night, Lude came through and just ripped into a set that was hit after hit after hit. That is a cut from it. Pachamama is the track recorded live at One Night Stand, which of course goes down again in a week's time. This time next week, there'll be sets from Nina Jirachi, Genesis Owuzu, DMAs, Betty Rays. Wow, it rhymes. Didn't even notice it rhymes. Maya, plus a whole lot more going on in a week's time from now. One Night Stand hitting up Griffith, New South Wales. Tickets are $15 and you can find the details on the Triple J website. I'm so pumped. You're here on weekends. My name is Sarah Davenport. Not got long with you, so I'm going to squeeze in some Sky Ferreira after this one from Baker Boy. This is your new Fever. Triple J. I'm a-

There's a party tonight. There's a party tonight. There's a party tonight. There's a party tonight. Little brief visit. Little brief visit. Little brief visit.

0: There's a party tonight. There's a party tonight.
1: They're a duo called Super Tight Hoodie Pool out of Western Sydney, iPod and Zion Garcia. They come together on that track and on a whole damn album. That song is called Party Tonight, and you heard it here on Triple J Weekends with me, Sarah Davenport. Time for me to get out of here, hand you over to House Party to really kick off your Saturday night. But I will be back tomorrow and I want to hear all about your night, okay? So make sure you come through, say hello, give House Party some love. I'll catch you later. Have a goodie. Bye-bye. Kelly Holiday.

0: house party. Get loose, baby.
1: You're with Latifah T. Yes, yes, yes, you are. My name is Latifah T and this is House Party on your Saturday, where we are about to get amongst 4 hours of mixes. We're talking throwbacks, club tracks, classics, and everything in between. It's going to be so fun. And usually the way I kind of plot out the show is I warm you up and we get really turbo towards the end with Around the World, a segment where we tap into global dance music. But tonight, this first mix is really a sprint. It's not a slow-paced burn. It is starting off at 90 BPM, taking you all the way to 170. It's a real journey and a half, so strap yourselves in. There's going to be Party Boy 69, Kedema, Memphis LK, some Gorillaz, some Tame Impala, and some Tinashe, so it's going to be a great time. But let's kick things off right now with a new one from Psycho. This is Look Up. You're on Triple J.

I'm from Tinashe called Crash Out on Triple J. But in terms of like the person on the planet to least be able to crash out, it's Tinashe. She's got herself all snapped up together. The best dancer, the best vocalist, the best writer. I'm so obsessed with her. Tame Impala in before with Borderline and Psycho with a fresh one called Look Up. My name's Lativa T. This is House Party on your Saturday night, getting you ready for a big night in or out. Honestly, there's something for everyone here, and we're going to throw it back right now to a Calvin Harris-Haim collaboration. This is Pray to God on Triple J.

0: body. 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There's this like warmth to them. And I just sat there trying not to stare too long because it's a bit ridiculous, really. But then they're gone, off at the next stop before I can decide whether this is fate or I'm just being dramatic again.
1: Thought I was just passing through, I was on a boys' night, but the plans might move, the lights in your eyes stopped me in my shoes, I was down all week, now I'm looking at you, now I don't feel so blue, I hope you don't call me rude, but the time just stopped, now it's 1:45, I don't wanna go home if it ain't with you, there's things about me that I wanna improve, I can't say the same about the way you move, wouldn't change one thing, it's all flawless, true. I'm stuck to you like the gum on my shoe, and you left a mark like a punch in the tooth, and you stole my heart, what the fuck do I do? 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
1: No, but I'm in this life.
3: He only recently did his Like a Virgin performing Sexy Back, but he's been hot on the delivery when it comes to releases. Nerve just there with you on Triple J House Party with me, Latifah T. And we, as you can probably tell, are about to get into the new Nina Jirachi and Porter Robinson collaboration called Wanna Cry. And honestly, it makes me wanna cry at how bad I wanna go to One Night Stand next weekend, where she will be performing. I mean, she's traveling all the way around the world at some of the biggest festivals, and she's going to be playing with us here at Triple J with you. Don't miss out on tickets.

0: about to freak.
1: Honestly, that song kind of describes house party. I always say, are you raging or are you saging? And true to that energy, Party Boy 69 and Ketama pumping in the club, pumping in the streets, pumping in the bed, pumping in the sheets, messing up the sheets. So that track is for everyone, whether you're going out tonight or whether you're staying in, cooking a delicious lasagna, layering it up as we cook up in this mix. We've got you. My name is Lativa T. This is House Party on your Saturday night. We're about to throw to an artist that has the Midas touch. Everything she touches turns gold. It's Memphis LK. Boys, not nice.

I wasn't lying at the top when I said we were going to go turbo really quickly. This is Green Mitsubishi by Benjamin. That Boy's Not Nice by Memphis LK in before this. Hey, it's your first chance on the show to get your request in on 0439 757 555. Are you itching to hear something at a little slower paced? Maybe something groovy or something high octane? You let me know and I'll do the rest.

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1: Absolute icons in the making. Drifting Clouds right there with Raran Dada on Triple J House Party with me, Latifa T. We also got Super High Octane at the end with Deeper, the Rudimental remix by Disclosure, Leon Thomas, and of course Rudimental. And the Byleaf flip in before that of the Gorillaz' Feel Good Inc. I hope you're enjoying so far the mixes, but more importantly, it is time to get your requests on. And you've been hitting me on the text line 0439757555 with Ella in Newcastle. Castle coming up first with her pick for tonight's request segment here. And she said, I'm itching to hear the new Becca Hatch, Bang Goes the Drum, Garden. Love that song. We're going to give it to you now, Ella. You're on Triple J House Party.

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With a stacked lineup including Nina Jirachi, DMAs, Genesis Owusu, Mayer, Betty Rays, and a Triple J Unearth winner, you'd be silly to miss this one. 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

My name is Lativa T, and if you've just tuned in, I'm checking my clock, and it's a very special time that we here like to call Queer O'Clock, where we play all LGBTQIA plus artists for a full hour right here on Triple J. I'm looking over the track list tonight, and it's going to be a good one. We've got some Underscores, some Catronata, some SZA, some Tuvalu, some 2Charm, but right here, it wouldn't be Queer O'Clock without starting off with a very special Peach PRC, tapping into her album Porcelain, getting opalescent. This is Oasis on Triple J.

0: gonna get up. Ain't No Damn Way is the name of the album that this song comes from. Kate Renata, Space Invader is the name of this song. And you're listening to Queer O'Clock with me, Lativa T, on Triple J. In before this, some Cosmos Midnight and Kuchka with Chance on You. The groove of this track is just undeniable. I can't get enough of it. But you know who else I can't get enough of? Underscores and her new album, You. We've got a new one from her and some Janelle Monáe featuring Grimes after this on Triple J House Party.
1: Hey, it's you.

Oh my goodness, I love that song so much. Less of You by Omar Apollo from his iconic album God Said No. I got to see him do like a version a couple years ago and I still can't get over it. It's one of my favorite things I've done in my job here at Triple J. In before Omar Apollo, we heard some Janelle Monáe featuring Grimes, the Pink King Arthur remix, and Underscores Tell Me You Want It. My name is Lativa T, and right now we are getting into some Octo Octa. This one is called Keep Pressing On. We're about halfway through the mix, and indeed, we're going to keep pressing on with some Dochi, some Tinashe, and some Wet Leg after this.

case this chorus didn't make it abundantly clear, this is B2B, aka Back to Back, featuring Tinashe by Charlie XCX on Triple J. We also heard Dochi with Anxiety, and of course her take on the Gotchier classic, and Octo Octa with Keep Pressing On. My name is Latifa T. You're in the mix with me here on Triple J House Party for your Saturday night. And I've got a song coming up from Wet Leg, followed by some Aussie goodness from Devorah and Kat and Carmel. You're in for a treat.

injecting your Saturday night with some girl EDM. This is Cat and Carmel with their cover of the classic Zed track, Clarity. We also heard Devorah with Dance Head and Wet Leg with Wet Dream. And this, of course, is Queer O'Clock, where we play all LGBTQIA plus artists for the full hour. It is a dream to bring this to you every week. And coming up, I've got some Tuvalu, some Two Charm, and some Scissor to end the mix.

I have to come clean about something. Every time I shut my eyes, I see Kendrick Lamar playing at Spilt Milk on the Gold Coast, which is where I was last year on December the 11th. Yes, I remember the exact date because it changed my life, finally seeing Kung Fu Kenny in person. And I love that song, Luther featuring SZA, tying us into Queer O'Clock here on House Party. My name is Lativity. Thank you so much for sending me all your requests on the text line. We're going to roll now into Holly's request. She's in, and Holly has said, can we please have a little sing-along moment? We want some Renee rap. I think I like you better when you're gone. Alrighty, Holly, pull my leg, twist my arm. Let's get into it. You're on Triple J.

We are halfway through the show. If you can believe it already, time flies when you're having freaking fun. And in signature fashion, I've decided to do my signature blend for this mix of throwbacks and new tracks. There's a lot of fresh blood in this new mix. Some Dane, some Aikida, some Jungle, the Dare remix of Mange Tout by Wet Leg, some SD Kid, but we also got some throwbacks in there from Basement Jacks and Mallrat. It's going to be a fun time. And I want you to text me on 0439 757 555. What are you up to tonight? Are you raging, as in going out, hitting the clubs, celebrating a birthday? Or are you saging, having a low-key night in, chilling with your cute pup or cat, and having a good one? Let me know on the text line, Triple J.

giving us a taste of their upcoming album In Endless Awe and Agony. That was Dane with Love, Love, Brackets, Love, Love. So much love going around here. Mallrat in before that with Groceries, Throwing It Back. And TK Midza featuring Genevieve on a new one called Romanticize, which is on repeat on my playlist, I'm telling you now. My name is Lativa T, and if you want something to shake ass to, look no further than this song from Aikida. It's called Go, and it's going to be a new favorite song, I can tell. I'm

Bit of a barnyard throwback to Basement Jack's Take Me Back to Your House. We also got a new one in from Jungle called The Wave. And an artist that reminds me so much of MIA, her name is Aikida, and the track is called Go. If you want something to shake ass to, look no further than that number. Absolute number and banger of a track. My name is Latifah T. This is House Party on your Saturday night, and we're about to get into another of my favorite new songs. Brand new Chanel's by Slater. She is the girly pop of the moment, and well deservedly. She is incredible. She was just here at Triple J doing a Like a Virgin the other week, and this is her song, Some Wet Leg in the Dare, after this.

0: This ain't the end.
1: Correct, Tiga. It's not the end. That is Dom Dolla and Tiga with Don't Worry Baby on Triple J. Wet Leg in the Dare and before with the Dare remix of Mange Thu and brand new Chanel Slater. We are mixing it up with some new music, some old music, and right now we're in the fresh category. This is a song I've been playing on my Friday night show, Doof, which is all about Australian dance music. It's by an artist called Hellcat Speed Racer, and it's called Ultraviolet. Indulge.

come heavy, with your warrior ton. I'm on point like a sniper. Overlook but see cipher. Rappers come heavy, with your warrior ton. I'm on point like a sniper.

goes without saying, this one absolutely packs a punch. 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And even before this, Hellcat Speed Racer with Ultraviolet. Two new entries from my Friday night show, Doof, all about Australian dance music that I thought I had to bring to you here on House Party with me, Lativa T. And someone that I can't get enough of in the Australian dance scene is the wonderful Memphis LK. We're going to get to her track after this, but it's time to get those requests in on 0439 757 555. What are you dying to hear? Is it an old track? Is it a new track? Is it a throwback? Is it a club track? Whatever track you're itching to hear, we'll scratch that itch for you. Triple J House Party with Lativa T.

name to definitely keep in your mouth is Sweat Baby. He is responsible for that last song, Catcha. He's an Australian producer and he honestly is so fuego. Translation, fire. So make sure you go check him out. Rico Nasty and Boys Knows in Before with Arin Tintin and Rockway by SG Kid, slicing things up and switching it in. My name is Latifa T. That brings us to the end of our third mix for tonight, which means one thing only. It is time for your requests. And you've been hitting me on 043975755, getting into it, and with a request from Andy on the Gold Coast. He wants to hear Get Me Down featuring Georgia Smith by the Emotional Junglist, Nia Archives. Let's get straight to it. You're on Triple J.

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1: It's time to start planning your festival season because Yours and Ours is back in full swing this October. 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

0: B, C, D, E, F, G, H, I, J, J, J, J, J, J, J, J, J, J, J, J, J, J, J,
1: It's time for our final hour of power here on House Party for your Saturday night with me, Latifah T, easing on into this mix. This is a mix full of dance music. So it's time to dance, darling. In this mix, we've got some new Low 99, some Pinal, some Peking Duck, some Anna Luno, some X Club, and Lucy Grind. It's gonna be a great time. But we're gonna start off by tapping into Logic 1000 and her new album, Confirmation. This track is called Jersey, and it features the one and only Jam City. Following this up with some Genesis Owusu and Kai, a new one up next.

Oh yes, darling, it's time to free your mind. Prosper and Clooney on this number. Free Your Mind is the name of it. And Human Again in Before This by Genesis Owusu featuring gorgeous vocalist Kai. My name is Lativa T. I hope you're enjoying our final mix here on House Party. It's time to get into some Cosmos Midnight, Pernell and Low 99. And best believe they are all lined up on my USBs and ready to hit play on and mix in next.

sampling the classic track from Pino D'Angio. This is Young Franco and Scruffizza with Pull Up on Triple J. House Party for your Saturday. We also heard Low 99 with Susu Karu and Pinal featuring Curtis Wells, Serotonin, from the Pinal album Arcade. Just 2 weeks ago, Peking Duck released their debut album, Paradise, and it's already hit number one on the ARIA chart, so we're going to get into some Peking Duck just after this.

Three killer chicks, Anna Luno, Mincy and Devorah, absolutely smashing it with In The Mood just there. And in before that, Ludes, Kedema, Camden Cox on Feels Like Heaven. We're about to dive into a pretty big collaboration from Notion and X Club. This is You Know. And we're going to end this mix with some Ben Guerin, some Nerve and some Janaba. It's time to get your final request in, so hit me on 0439 757 555.

listen to that Lucy Grind track, Essentials, for all the things you need. Ben Guerin's in before that with Friction and Notion and X Club, you know. My name is Lativa T. This mix is officially coming to an end with just two tracks after this. This right here, though, by the way, is Sturm with Say More. But if there's more that you want, more dance music, more throwbacks, more club tracks that we haven't played yet on Triple J House Party, you know the thing to do. Text me on 043975755 and me, Lativa T, will sort you out. Triple J.

with the breaking hearts and then breaking rules. 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Off my face and I'm facing you, cause I'm in love with the way you move. 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

Nub, Buster right there on Triple J, and B-Cell and Nerve, Where You Move In Before That. My name is Latifah T. This is House Party. I've got 8 minutes before I head out of here and pass the mic to Mix Up. But before we do, we've got some requests. And Eden on the Sunshine Coast. Let me check. Eden in Brisbane would like to hear Camera by Charlie XCX. So we're going to pop that on right quick. You're listening to Triple J.

just like that, it's time for me, Lativa T, to get out of here. Thank you so much for having me. I will be back on your airwaves next Friday for Doof, and I hope to see you there. One Night Stand. It's going to be such a party. Lativa T out. See ya.

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2: Hello, it's Miley Cyrus on Triple J Mix Up. This is my last show on my residency, and for this one, I almost, just for one track, just played my label, 99 Cents Records. So a full whole hour of 99 Cents Records. 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

0: Then you stand before the judgment of God, and you are judged. You are judged on the basis, on account, my friend, of all that you have ever done.
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0: Major Hector Quintanilla is now the chief of Project Blue. Major Quintanilla, what are the objectives of Project Blue?
1: The objectives of the program of two things. The same as the absence of 1953 in the regulation. First of all, to try to determine the usual phenomena between the threat.

That's right. For the final time this month, we've been hanging out with Miley Cyrus here on Mix Up on Triple J. She was, of course, our resident for August, and she threw down four mixes this month that you can find all up for restream right now over at the Triple J website in the app. We've also just posted her full track list from her mix tonight. It was absolutely killer, full of unreleased IDs and tracks from her label 99 Cents Records. If you loved that one, I would love to hear from you. 0439 757 555. Please let me know what that mix was soundtracking for you on your Saturday night, and sending all my love out to Miley Cyrus for hanging out with us this month. Such an honour to have her on the show as a resident. And if you want to find out who our next resident is going to be, make sure you keep your eyes peeled on the Triple J Instagram in the next few days.

Hey, it's Caitlin Crabb here with you, and you are listening to Mix Up right here on Triple J. I hope you're having the best Saturday night wherever you are listening in from, and that you're ready to go all in on this mix right now from Davey Boy. Now, just a couple of weeks back, we heard from Cleopard 2000, who Davey Boy is going to be on tour with next week as a part of the Polyamore Cruise Takeover in Euro Sydney and Melbourne. But if you're not already across Davey Boy, he is a rising star who's been taking the European club circuit by storm over the last year and a bit. He's known for his adrenaline-charged grooves and heart-stirring melodies, never letting the energy drop when he steps up to the decks. He first caught my eye with a bunch of viral clips that were all over social media from his live performances and radio shows. He truly brings the best energy to the dance floor, and it looks like a really, really fun time. So if you haven't already, go give him a follow, but make sure you grab your tickets to his shows in Australia. It's going to be his first time down under, so let's show him a good time. But before he lands in Australia, Davey Boy is letting it rip on the Triple J airwaves right now. It's his first ever appearance on Mix Up, and I promise that it is not one to miss. If you like trance and Eurodance bangers, this one is for you. I want you to turn it all the way up to 100, and let's get into it. This is Davey Boy on Mix Up for Triple J.

Yo, this is the man with the tie, better known as Davey Boy, and you're hearing right now my DJ Life Mix. Enjoy!

Okay, party people, listen up. Right. 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

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It's time to get funky. This is not so screwed. I'll throw your hands up, the party is about to begin, and I'm gonna rock it to the end. 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This is not so screwed. I'll throw your hands up, the party is about to begin, and I'm gonna rock it to the end. It's time to get funky. This is not so screwed. To the end. 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

Yes, Sirski, this was my live mix. If you enjoyed, feel free to check out my socials. Thank you so much for listening and have a great, great, great day, you all fellas. Bye-bye.

Sounds from Unix, Davey Boy here on Triple J Mix Up, an absolutely belter mix. I hope you loved that one as much as I did. Had me working up a real sweat in the studio tonight. 0439 757 555. Let me know where that one landed for you. And if you want to restream it or check out his track list, you can do that right now over at the Triple J website and the app. I've just updated everything for you. He's going to be on tour in Australia next week, playing in Euro Sydney and NAM Melbourne. So if you loved that one, make sure you get down to one of his shows. But for now, stay tuned because I've got another mix coming your way that I reckon you're going to love.

This is Mix Up on Triple J. My name's Kaylin Crabb, and right now we are ripping into our third mix for the night. This one, if you like that set from Davey Boy, I reckon you're going to love this one as well. This is German DJ and producer Trance Master Krauss on the tools. He's going to be bringing us a high energy set ahead of his Australian tour dates. He's another artist heading our way on that Polyamore tour alongside Davey Boy and Clearpard 2000. If you're not already across Trance Master Krauss, he has been making waves across Europe with his infectiously fun sets, blending driving trance, old school grooves and hard house influences. His music releases range from emotional bangers to full-blown party anthems, and he's dropped music with labels including Polyamore Berlin, Amada Music and A State of Trance. I reckon if you're a fan of artists like Marlon Hofstadt and Hannah Lang, you are going to love this set. So let's lock in, turn your speakers up, and let's do it. You're with Trance Master Krauss right now on Mix Up for Triple J.

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1: Hey, it's me. I know we haven't spoken in a while, but I still think about you a lot. Do you think about me? Anyways, I just wanted to let you know that I miss you.

massive set on your airwaves tonight, courtesy of Trance Mastercraft out of Germany. And if you loved that set, you're in luck because he's in town next week. He's going to be playing at Revolver upstairs on the 3rd of September. On the 4th of September, you can catch him in Eora, Sydney. And on the 5th, he's back in Melbourne for one more show. You can also restream his mix and find his full set list up at the Triple J website and the app right now. I've just posted both for you. Or you can hit me up on the text line 0439 757 555. Let me know what you thought of that one from Trance Master Krauss. And stay tuned, you're listening to Mix Up on Triple J. Hey, it's Kaylin Crabb here with you, and right now you are locked in to Mix Up on Triple J. Thanks for sticking with me all the way through to the final hour. We are hanging out right now with a very special guest who is jumping on the decks for the very first time here on Mix Up. This is Atu out of Eora, Sydney, a rising force in the radio and dance landscape here in Australia, who's already shared stages with heavy hitters including OK Williams, Seafrim and Deepa over the last couple of years. She's known for her genre-blending prowess, and you can hear her weaving together Afro and tribal rhythms with Vogue, drum and bass, hip-hop, electronica and techno in her sets. You can also catch her weekly on FBI Radio for her show Rhythmic Resistance. It's a program that honours the roots, the voices and the stories born from defiance, struggle and liberation. I'd really, really recommend giving it a listen, and I'll post a little bit more information for you about that show over on the Triple J website and the app. But right now, we've got Atu throwing down a heavy-duty mix here on Mix Up, full of dark bass, sexy remixes, and plenty of bouncy bangers in this hour of power. So lock in, turn your subs up, and let's get into it. You're with Atu right now on Mix Up for Triple J.

a regra do lugar. Tem que saber chegar e respeitar, moro. 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O importante é saber poder voltar.

Rounding out Mix Up tonight, that was a set from Attu out of Eura, Sydney, a rising star in both the dance and the radio scene. If you loved that one, you can restream it right now over at the Triple J website and the app. I've also posted her full track list and also her next upcoming gig date, which is on the 10th of October. She's playing as a part of the lineup for Fragrance Recordings, which is a label run by Morgrab and Effie, and it's an absolutely stacked lineup, so make sure you get down to that one. My name's Kaylin Crabb, and it is time for me to get on out of here, sadly. I want to send all my love out to all of the DJs who threw down with us here on Mix Up tonight. Miley Cyrus, Davey Boy, Trance Master Krauss, and of course, Attu. I'll see you again next Saturday night from 10 p.m. Do not miss it. But in the meantime, stay safe and party hard for me. You've been listening to Mix Up on Triple J.

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0: I saw somebody and they remind me of someone, like I've seen them before. 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
1: Thought I was just passing through, I was on a boys' night, but the plans might move, the lights in your eyes stopped me in my shoes. 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

0: I'm a big romantic. 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
1: What if you don't know them at all?
0: No, but I'm in this life.
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debut album, Hills End, all the way to now, DMAs have returned to their roots while still embracing their evolving sound. 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

Started on tripping on something, I did it wrong. Write a song, I could never sing along. Slow down, ripping on something I wrote a long time ago. I'm not trying to give it up, yeah. Right now, let me watch you put it on. Right now, let me watch you live and learn. Right now, let me get another turn. The first time that I done it, so it didn't hurt.

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I'll lead you. I'll show the way. 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VR. AI. I'm smarter. I'm faster. I curate your life. Follow me. Resistance is futile, my friend. We're in this together until the bitter end. On TikTok, on YouTube, on Discord, on Twitch. 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

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I'm the Alpha, Omega, beginning, the end, a light in the darkness, salvation, condemn. 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
1: Did you hear? 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The beloved Perth Festival has reeled in another gorgeous lineup for November. Happening across 2 days, you can expect acts like the Tullamarines, Small Fish, Sly Withers, and heaps more to set the vibes right in time for summer. You can catch it all at the Rosemount Hotel in Boorloo, Perth on November 20 and 21.
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1: To get you geared up for One Night Stand next week, we're taking you back to Busselton for a night of live Australian music. Last year, Triple J took One Night Stand to the West Coast for the first time in almost a decade.

right now. Like I'm losing track of time. 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But maybe that's fine. 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I was waiting on you.

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1: Fat Dog are bringing the Ruckus back with a tour down under. You can expect electropop anthems and cascading rave bangers from the South London band's next album, which will hit our shores before they do. So get in quick if you want to hear them live, because they're only playing a small run of shows in mid-December.
0: For info on these gigs and more, head to Triple J's Instagram.

It's Will Howard-Evans with Triple J News. Nepal says it needs more international help to reach people believed to be trapped in tunnels following deadly floods in the region. About 680 people have been killed in Nepal and Tibet, and almost 3,000 are still missing. Nepal's Foreign Minister, Shisir Kanal, says tunnel experts from China are on the way,

0: But that's not enough.
1: We have requested specific and specialized assistance from our friendly neighbors in areas such as opening the tunnel where people have been trapped, technologies that help us locate people alive in affected areas.
0: The number of Australians missing in the Nepal-Tibet flash floods has risen to 42. 12 Australian response team personnel are in Kathmandu to support the crisis response, in addition to staff who are already on the ground. To other news now, people in Iceland are voting in a referendum on whether the country should consider joining the EU. Those against EU membership say it will give too much of the country's political control away, particularly over Iceland's critical fishing industry, which would be opened up to other EU nations. Vice Chair of Icelandic Youth, Þórhildur Dafadóttir Sobeck, says Iceland needs to align itself with Europe.
2: I think that we belong most with Europe. I think we share a lot of values of democracy and human rights. The US has been a historically very strong ally for Iceland, but like now with a new leadership, they're becoming a more unreliable, untrustworthy. You can't really know what they're going to do next.
0: Back home, One Nation's won its first lower house seat in a by-election in WA. Here's Courtney Withers.
3: One Nation's WA leader Rod Caddies claimed victory at 9:30 local time despite Labor not yet conceding. Candidate Luke Hurtigan took aim in his victory speech.
4: They came with the big Labor machine and we marched right through it.
3: Speaking before the result was known, WA Premier Roger Cook said Labor candidate Georgia Tree had delivered a hell of a fight. The result will be seen as a significant blow for the party, which has been dominant in WA for nearly a decade, and an indicator of One Nation's ability to threaten Labor-held seats.
0: In sport, elite athletes have started the Sydney Marathon course. 40,000 people will take part in what's the largest race in the Southern Hemisphere. The 42.2-kilometre course starts at North Sydney Oval, snakes through the CBD and finishes at the Sydney Opera House. Plus, Tom Hooper's crucial second-half try has seen the Wallabies defeat a young Argentina side 27-21 in the opening match of their two-test rugby tour. The Wallabies led 22-14 at halftime before Argentina came back, but a 55-minute try secured the

0: This is Weekend Breakfast with Sam Lane on Triple J.
1: Good morning. It is Weekend Breakfast with me, Sam Lane, on Triple J. I just repeated the information you just heard. I'm very good at this. And I'm feeling amazing because on the way here, I saw a giant full moon. I walked out the front door of my house and I looked straight ahead, and in the sky, staring right back at me, was a giant full moon. And I had to let out a howl, you know, had to become a bit werewolf with it. Text in on 0439 757 555. You're also celebrating the full moon or anything else. I'd love to hear from you. The number 0439 757 555. We're going to start with a guy who's named after mustard. That's a joke. Dijon. He's coming out here for Meredith. Makes intriguing, I would call it like R&B fusion. If you've listened to McGee got his start working in Dijon's band. And that kind of, I call it throwing a Prince song through a washing machine. It's really, really beautiful, but absolutely chaotic. He's touring for us in December around Meredith. Head to the Triple J website for details. This one, Yamaha. Triple J.

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It's Weekend Breakfast on Triple J. That's the latest Leica version into the catalogue. Becca Hatch covering Sade, Smooth Operator, Someone Call Carlos Sainz. Before that, Soul One with Beautiful Noise in My Head, producer from Newcastle. Girl in Red with Bad Idea. And at the top, we kicked off with Dijon. Yamaha was the name of that one. Everyone take a breath. The full moon is out. People are loving it. Berko, Rob, Rodney, everyone texting in 0439-757-555. I went out the front door of my house this morning on the way to get here, and a beautiful full moon was looking back at me. I let out a little, oh, you know, look, a full moon presents itself. Gotta go werewolf mode. I'll say it again. It was particularly beautiful this morning. If you saw the moon, text in 0439-757-555. I like the message Rob included. I'm celebrating all the planets. The moon, I mean, it's not one of the big ones. That's all I'm going to say. I don't know if I'm the one to break this to you, Rob. Justice for Pluto. This one from Ruby Fields, it's called Stay. And then I've got one from your favorite Scouse rapper, SD Kid. Up next, it's Triple J, lad.

0: SD Kid with Omens. Here on Triple J Weekend Breakfast. Yeah, I had to, anytime I play that song, I go, rocking and rolling, lad. Sorry, Will. Got Will Howard Evans here, who's now witnessed a captive audience to my beautiful Scouse accent.
1: Yes, not sure I call it beautiful, but anyway.
0: All right. Well, no, I'm not going to make the big time. I don't even care. Should we do the news?
1: Yes, please. Search and rescue teams are continuing to find survivors and bodies as recovery efforts along the Nepal-China border enter day four. Authorities on both sides of the border say more than 670 people have died and about 3,000 are missing. Rain and fog has made rescue and aid efforts tough. Helicopters are being used to deliver food to communities that are isolated after the floods destroyed roads and bridges. Ukrainian President Volodymyr Zelensky says a depot that was struck in a Russian airstrike overnight stored lots of weapons, including shells and drones. 37 people have died and dozens more have been injured after the building and the weapons inside it exploded. Iceland is voting in a referendum on whether it should try to join the European Union. The race is tight, with the country split after a campaign focused on the cost of living, sovereignty, and control over Iceland's pristine fishing waters. Back home, One Nation candidate Luke Hurtigan says the days of WA Labor's hold on outer Perth is over. Mr. Hurtigan won the Secret Harbour state by-election in the city's south last night. It means he's the party's first representative in Western Australia's lower house of parliament. In sport, the NRL's top eight teams are now set after the North Queensland Cowboys defeated the West Tigers 24-10 in Townsville. Early out, the Dolphins upset the Roosters 26-12 at the Sydney Football Stadium, and on the Gold Coast, South Sydney beat the Titans 42-22. Plus, the largest marathon in the Southern Hemisphere is officially underway in Sydney, Sam.
0: Yes, the Sydney Marathon pretty much as we, you know, as we're speaking. It's in and around this morning, so it's a big one. How many people are expected to be running this year?
1: Yes, I kicked off about 6:15, and more than 40,000 runners and elite wheelchair athletes from across 160 countries are making their way from north of the Sydney Harbour Bridge through Centennial Park before eventually finishing at the Opera House. The event's also expected to draw about 125,000 spectators to the city. And it is an absolutely beautiful day to be running through Sydney today. It's currently about 11 degrees and mostly sunny. It'll get to a top of 20 later on. Major roads have been closed with significant restrictions around the marathon route. So if you are trying to move around the city today, just use public transport.
0: Yes, I can affirm that. I used public transport this morning. I followed the guidance. This is the second year that it's been operating as a world like marathon major. So this is an upgrade in status. Tell us about that.
1: So an Abbott World Marathon Major, it's a series of seven of the largest and most renowned marathons in the world. Tokyo, Boston, London, Sydney, Berlin, Chicago, and New York City. It means the Sydney Marathon, which finishes at the Opera House, as I said, has now been dubbed the seventh wonder of the marathon world. Some say it's also arguably the toughest marathon out of the majors because of all of the rolling hills in true Sydney fashion. It has 317 metres of elevation, but it's actually a net downhill course with 400 metres of descent. But I am told no hills are really that bad, and the sights and the crowds really help runners push through. Not sure about that, but anyway. As for time, the all-time record in Sydney is 2 hours, 6 minutes and 6 seconds, set last year by Ethiopian Kiros, who's also back this year to defend his title.
0: Yeah, it's really cool. It's cool that it's in like the pantheon of big marathons as like a world city. And I think it fits with like Australians love being outside, love exercising. And I also love to see so many different types of people like running's had a big boom, and there's
1: so many
0: like different types of people, so many women running as well. Like, I think that's been a huge plus of this boom of endurance
1: and the wheelchair event, portion of the event as well.
0: Oh yeah,
1: amazing.
0: Sometimes where I work out, where I do laps of the park on my bike, there's some wheelchair athletes, and they absolutely smoke me.
1: I know, it's incredible.
0: So it's so impressive, and this brings me to, I guess, a bit of a question. First of all, if you're running the marathon this morning, please text in 0439757555. Yes. We'd love to soundtrack your run, try and play upbeat music. But secondly, I mean, runners out there, well, I'm going to go for a run this afternoon, but
1: oh, no.
0: I need to like make it clear that like I need to show respect to marathon runners,
1: because yeah.
0: like, they did. I mean, I'm at work right now.
1: You couldn't have done it.
0: I couldn't.
1: Or you could have, but it would have been.
0: It would have been. Yeah, I would have. It would have been a whole thing. Do you reckon there's like a way I could signify that, like, you know, just show respect?
1: Maybe
0: walk around with a sign.
1: Maybe you need to get like some sort of banner. You know how people, marathon runners, have the numbers on them?
0: Yes.
1: You need one that's like, I am not a marathon runner.
0: I didn't do it. Didn't do it.
1: Please don't judge me.
0: Please, I'm so sorry. So if you see me running later, I didn't do it. All right.
1: Yeah.
0: I didn't do it. But please, if you are running the marathon, 0439757555, would
1: Text
0: love
1: in.
0: To hear from you. Would love to hear from you. Thanks, Will.
1: Thanks, Sam.

Weekend Breakfast on Triple J, and this is Slater's new track, Brand New Chanel's. You're running the marathon right now. Turn it up. I'm Sam Lane. It is Weekend Breakfast, and some people have texted in on 0439757555 who are running right now. There is the Sydney Marathon on this morning, and I am asking 0439757555, if you've flown from around the country, if you're doing it, it would be kind of crazy if I am soundtracking your marathon. I wonder who's like the highest ranked athlete who's listening to this in the marathon. But hey, regardless, I've decided to make this kind of a theme now of the show and play only kind of high energy if you're going out for a run. Let's keep it going. Amory, one thing, and then I've got one from Ray, and then one from X Club. All high energy. If you're not running, I don't know how to tell this to you. You are now. Let's get into it. Keep it locked, Triple J.

0: with Becca Hatch, and I covered Smooth Operator for Like a Virgin. No need to ask, he's a smooth operator. There's a sample that plays throughout the song. Sade singing like smooth And when we were trying to work on this vocal arrangement for the backing vocalist, there was like this kind of dance break, and I was trying to think of what to put in there. And I was like, man, I'd be really sick if they just sung the sample.
1: Like a Virgin with Becca Hatch.
0: To be able to come in and do my own thing is very, very special.
1: Check it out now. And go behind a Like a Virgin 2 on YouTube and the Triple J app.

Notion and X Club teaming up for this one. It's called You Know. Before that, Ray with Joy. And then Amory at the top with One Thing. All here on Triple J Weekend Breakfast with me, Sam Lane. I hope you are well. 043975755 is the number if you'd like to get in touch. A couple of people running this morning. Unclear whether they're running the Sydney Marathon, but we accept all types of running here. I was saying I'm going for a run later today. And, you know, if ever there's like a fun run or anything on your city, like they hang out for ages afterwards with the medals, like at the cafe or whatever. And if you're going for a run, you just have to be like, it feels a bit stolen valor for me to go for a run today. Do you know what I mean? I don't know. Here's one by Licky Lee. It's called Sex, Money, Feelings, Die. Got some Genesis Owusu up after the news. Triple J.

0: It's Will Howard Evans with Triple J News. Ethiopia's Adisu Gabena has won the 2026 Sydney Marathon. It's the second year the marathon is operating under Abbott World Marathon Major status, seeing competitive runners from around the globe compete alongside members of the public. Gabena took first place with a record-breaking time of 2 hours, 4 minutes and 42 seconds, which is more than a minute faster than the previous record set last year. Overseas, rescuers in Nepal have managed to put an oxygen pipe into a tunnel system where up to 900 workers from various electricity projects could be trapped. The flooding swept through river systems in the Himalayan border region between Nepal and Tibet, killing at least 680 people and leaving 3,000 missing, including 42 Australians. Climber Jenjin Lama, who's involved in the rescue effort, says it's not safe to enter the tunnels.
1: So we went by chopper, fixed line the rope, and then we connect each other. We